We don't believe you, cause we the people are still here in the rear, yo, we don't need you. You ain't a killing off good young nigga move. 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

in the smog of the media that logs false narratives of gods that came up against the odds. We're not just nigger rappers.

your picture on there talking about he hitting. 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We got your Missy smitten, rubbing on a little kitten, dreaming of a world that's equal for women with no division. Boy, I tell you, that's it.

All right, live on the radio from the stage of my father's place at LIRFM. How about it? Let's hear it for Mercury recording artist Carolyn Moss.

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No, you're your buyer. King of Bruce, Kenan Opey, Memo, good morning. King Bruce, Opey, Michiao, One, Yimia Ba, Ajua Bawa, Ene, Ukunu Kajuafo, and Opey, Mamunina, good morning. 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And it's

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Last week, you know, that was it. And then when church out the buy, feedback, you know, Nana Ayapa. Nana Miss Wadia, Jibabia,

0: Ya, ene miaya eye onua ni party ni stream ni erebe tuja. 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Ya.
1: Ya, sem na wanting da mo onje Ghana na na distam no enoma eko man no no. Odino ho awonte asi. But the one major impact is the amount for a super power for Ghana when you know a demonstration here after Matthew Road. So I just said, I can't wait there.
0: Yeah, why are you not near AC? Quite block way, amount for Mutu Quine, Gina and Quantin Fee, said Bayer Binim Tina Quamu 20 hours, 15 hours in it near Kikahu, yeah.
1: Whether be a mecon, so Kumasi across, Miami, or wherever you are, now back, now your ideas, and that now be true, now be similar. Chacha, what?
0: Yeah,
1: flight, and our father be see a car for to know your ideas or the car.
0: But
1: how to pass in your car more in because
0: Besaqua, and dear, I'm on your form, why you know? If Titititin, I be pim news, a major road draw. Connected to the friends capital until North Bet in Nina
1: and not me, Bokina, you know, young guy, you know,
0: Tori. Yeah,
1: now interview with Muyano. What's it of a so, yeah, you know, cities in that connected to the, you know, the same hostage, you know, as you say,
0: yeah, to the cap cities now,
1: you know.
0: Nze back pass no eya hodo be semiensa ebi ni edru 780% 95% nti enokra no omoye tumu a enokra no nka ebeboa because yeah
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0: yeah
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0: I am a man who is a man.
1: Okay, bye. Good morning, Trini.
2: Good morning, Ram.
1: As you say,
2: Ram, Madam.
1: This week they went to me, Ama.
2: Okay.
1: Yeah.
2: I'm not sure if you're a person.
1: Na menti Ghana ni ema bi ase o. Senia. Okay.
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2: Good morning, Solonia.
1: Yes, hello.
2: Yeah. 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
1: se no oye ni express road mana aye kama contemporary term.
2: Express one woman ever faso because me ko be lodu kuma say na obi be sin koko a me ko fire express road na here then as on my way because of the way your country no your planning na fire because o 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
2: 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Or by say omo ba kire en fa na word man go throw say at the end of Christ na ye too late. Oh, because of aye obi adwe na ka say hospital ewo Ghana ye nyen kwala nko ade ma ye nyen penifo de. E bi akwala de oba ko a odi ni be fi ono akwa ko fa opening infection.
1: Osisi ade said the demonstration akoso na abeto abontin pefe no de minim say minister bibie and any chair hospital no bibie.
2: Once almost so called a demonstration,
1: yeah.
2: There's and there's a 111. Yeah, you be brave. Yeah, what the other thing for Nipako Gum? How pretty. And on a car, Ghana, dear, yeah.
1: Politics. Ghana for you, no.
2: And as I say, so dear, Dennis is the Abano. MPP ni bia NDC ni bia be do attend bia so timi di ni bi because me hu si NDC for the attend bi dey omo ye number 1 no mu di obi attend hwe Bank of Ghana aboka ye be ka no ni ama akwa no wo US aka ko ti wu che mo pata me ti ni panadun the way NDC for tax club mu claim
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1: Yeah, yeah, yeah, yeah, yeah, yeah, yeah, yeah, yeah, yeah, yeah, yeah, yeah, yeah, yeah, yeah, yeah, yeah, yeah, yeah, yeah, yeah, yeah, yeah, yeah, yeah, yeah, yeah, yeah, yeah, yeah, yeah, yeah, 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

Shannon says 14th June, so no, a Mr. and Mrs. Nana Adusipo Ku obey a Nase some a Pentecost as a for a war violent of Shannon's power 14th June, Nana Adusipo Ku on any year, Nana. And I bear Nase Sum or Pentecost. Obahima Nanach Radia War 27th June obey 70th birthday party. No, best celebrity. What in fear draws on Nanasi Metanachi na. 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

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Ah, ma or in free coffee bar consultant suffer more. 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Yea, Jumadia Hodono.

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1: It's DJ Sir Dunn. 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

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No, you're not me, the next program, no, a Ethiopia voice, and a Babi Yimia. Yami Adma, that's a day. It is a Saturday program, Bruno. National is Ochina 7 to 10 no it is Sunday program no so ebe bro and we see someone to me can be more for some for a mobile decay tree munyina munity adishie

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David Adubohen ist gerade am Apparat. 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Leben geht weiter. Wake up and leave, my dear listeners. 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David is with you this very afternoon. And our main program, you know, I can say that we are just going to dedicate this, our program, to our mothers. And everybody knows how important our mothers are to us. Some of us, I said, why is it that we have 365 days in the year and we've just chosen just a day to a day to celebrate our mothers? You know, that is really the so-called, in German they call them queer thinkers. You know, they are just saying, hey, come on, we do think intensively, so we don't understand why you should do that. You know, or the so-called free thinkers. But in reality, and that's another word politically, the realists also say that what? 365 days, and if we are dedicating every day to our mothers, so which day can we use to do our normal work? You know, so that means I do agree with the realists that, of course, one day should be taking place, or should we, put aside to celebrate our ladies, our women. You know, and I'm very glad that tomorrow, the 10th of May, is going to be a day being set aside for our ladies, our women, more specifically mothers. Mothers, they are too great for us. And on behalf of the Radio Africa editorial team, I just want to say thank you. Thank you very much, our dear mothers, for the wonderful thing that we've done in our life. So this incoming song is for our ladies, for our mothers. Man is gone already, but I have a lot of mothers in this world. Even I have daughters, you know. So I do respect women, and I just want to dedicate this incoming song from a popular one from West Africa. It was a hit at that time, when I was a young guy, my youth. This song was quite popular. The artist is known as Prince Nico Imbango, Prince Nico Imbango from Nigeria. And the title is Sweet Mother. And everywhere in Africa, it is being used, to celebrate our ladies. So, my dear ladies, it's for you. Sweet Mother from Prince Nico Imbango. And we really, really appreciate what you've done for us.

since 25 good years that I have been celebrating our mothers with you, my dear listeners, and those who have been, I mean, patronizing to our programs over here for the past 25 years. Radio Africa, Mother's Day, we do our best to remember you. And we know, you know, how you women pray, the role that you are praying in our society. And Mother's Day is a celebration honoring the mother or the family or individual, as well as motherhood, maternal bonds, and the influence of mother in society. It is celebrated on different days in many parts of the world, most commonly in March, you know, or in May. It complements similar celebration honoring family members such as Father's Day, Siblings Day, and Grandparents Day, and it goes on and it goes on. But today, like I said, David is remember you, and my dear DJ will come very soon. Very soon, DJ FYP will be here, and he's going to, I mean, entertain you with nice music. So you stay in tune with us. We are here till 16 hours.

0: the time that we have to remember our mothers and we have to honor them for their effort. You know, just imagine a world without their mother. Then perhaps we may be living with animals and other living things, you know, but quite luckily because they are productive. You know, we have a lot of human beings on Earth and their efforts. Just take an instance, for instance, remaining in the stomach or the womb of your mom for 9 good months, the labor that they passed through before we come to this world. And if you just imagine this picture alone, you know, you have to respect your mother and then honor them. Mothers, happy, happy, happy Mother's Day on behalf of Radio Africa editorial team. We have a lot to share with you. DJ is also is right down here. DJ FYB is right down here. We have a lot to share with you, a lot of information coming out. And for instance, the xenophobianism, which is being taking place in the shores of Africa, especially, specifically South Africa. People are saying why Africans are raising arms against each other. But this one is more than arms raising to each other. They are just driving their own brothers and sisters from their homes. And I think it is getting worse. And the case has been, we can say that, reported to the African Union Committee by the Ghana Commissioner, Ghana Ambassador. And I mean, the Ghanaians have summoned South Africa at the African Union assemblies, I mean, accusing them of xenophobianism. Ghanaians, a lot of South African industries are in Ghana. A lot of them, those huge ones, MTN, Vodafone, they have a lot of firms operating and making profit in Ghana. But the Ghanaians, you know, the sarcastic part of the story is that instead of Ghanaians doing business in South Africa with proper, for instance, innovation, they sent their church business into South Africa. The report that I got, they say that Ghanaians have more than 20 different churches, you know, operating in South Africa. And these South Africans, you know, those guys who hate foreigners, they just go to the church, they burn it, take it, and then loot all the items like music instruments. You know, it is getting terrible and it's getting out of hand. Of this issue that we are going to talk about this very afternoon. So, my dear listeners, my DJ is right down here. DJ, welcome to Radio Africa. I'm very glad that you are here today.
1: Thank you so much.
0: But I'm having a problem also with the technique, but later on we will solve it. You know, if you go to YouTube, you can't operate unless you sign your name first before. Anyway, that is a technical problem. We will solve it over there. But with the Wabadia Memoakwaba, your Mother's Day, and in the program, the Obeborn Mudia, my union man, and Woody and any entire program.
1: Good afternoon.
0: Very good.
1: We didn't that's you DJ FYP.
0: That is DJ FYP. DJ FYP.
1: Jinjamin.
0: Yeah. Jinjamin is the name.
1: Tomorrow
0: is Mother's Day, and we are going to.
1: We are going to honor them.
0: Very good.
1: We are
0: very
1: going
0: good.
1: To pamper
0: very
1: them.
0: Good. Very good. Very good. They deserve that.
1: They deserve that. Without them, we are nothing.
0: We are nothing. We are blood.
1: We have to respect them.
0: Great.
1: Always. Yeah. Thank you so much.
0: You're welcome. I'm very glad that you are back again. You know, last week I was away. You did a great job. But there is something that I'm going to converse with you live on air in the vernacular language, because you brought in an issue, and I think it should be off air. Okay, I understand. It should be off.

Yes, before we enter to the other segment, I would just like I want to let you know that the situation in South Africa, it is really becoming unbecoming, and we have to do something against it. You know, I'm asking myself, why should an African, drive his own brother out of the country, which we are fighting for the African unity? And if South Africa has started such kind of game, how can we have our unity, which we have been, stressing ourselves upon? Ghana made a strong statement, but the president, I told you that was last 2 weeks. He said that you South Africans, while you were in problem, we were the people or the same folk who came to defend you. We came to defend you on what terms? We fight for you, during the apartheid regime, and now you gain your independence. And after gaining your independence, you are using your people against the other people who try to, help you or assist you to gain your independence. And that is uncalled for. That's why Africa, Ghanaians, for instance, have taken it as a great opportunity for them. If the Nigerians are calm or they don't want to talk about it, the Nigerians have taken another stand. They say that they are going to drive all of all South African companies out of the country, and they will give it to the individuals. But I think that diplomatically it will be wrong for them to do that. But this issue, like I said, is getting out of hand now. And it's time that we have to talk about it. So if you have anything to talk about this issue that we are discussing about the xenophobianism, which has, taken place, or which is now in practice in most of the African countries, how can we go, how can we do against it? You can bring in your opinion, and then we see what we can do. So, DJ, do you have something for us now? Any song? Or not yet? Not yet. Not yet, then let me come in with another one.

0: This is Azale 135. You are here with us. That's Radio Africa. For those who are just tuning in, I brought in an issue about the xenophobia or attack of the Africans in South Africa by the South African youth, and it is getting out of hand. So I think the Ghanaian president, or that the Ghanaian foreign ministry had a summoned South Africa, and South Africa is also ready to defend, herself. So I'm just asking myself, so why should such thing happen to us as Africans? Why? We are all fighting for the unity of Africa, and it has been a project for over 60 good years. The structures are still not, been reached, because there was a time that Kwame Nkrumah did his best to get the unification of Africa, which is the OAU, but the position so terrible that they were nearer to their goal, and then a new development arise. Or arose. That is, they call it the individualists or the gradualists. The gradualists say that, why are we hasting to form the African Union? Why we need time to put up structures? But Nkrumah and his people, the Pan-African organization, they did this research while they were studying abroad. So they brought the structure that is a plan that they brought it. And Nkrumah started in Ghana, and it was working all correctly. And all of a sudden, the gradualist broke. Brought also another plan. So they need to renegotiate. So up till now, we couldn't get the African organization that we wanted. But now people came in again. They said, okay, let's call it there. AU, which is the African Union, and perhaps we can draw those gradualists on a table and discuss things with them intensively. And they have been practicing these things. We had the Pan-African Parliament now in Ethiopia and all these things. But why is it that once we are just nearing our goal, and then German will say, plotseligt, and suddenly, all of a sudden, We get such a hit back, and it is something very, very bad. That's why I just want to bring in what I've got here from the Ghanaian side. The Ghanaians are saying enough is enough, and African Union, that is why you are there. We can't stand against this attack any longer. And the South African has also come with a reiteration. They are saying, let me read it. Ghana has asked the African Union to address xenophobic attacks in South Africa. Ghana has asked the African Union to address the xenophobic attacks in South Africa as Pretoria battles to manage the continental fallout from protests and hostility towards other Africans. Ghanaian Foreign Minister Samuel Ablakwa posted on his account on Thursday that he had written to the African Union requesting the xenophobic attacks in South Africa targeted at other African nationals should be discussed at a summit in Egypt from 24th to 27th of June. He said the xenophobic attacks clearly violated the African Charter on Human Rights and people's rights, to which South Africa was a state party. They also ran counter to the spirit of Pan-Africanism and to the objectives of the African Continental Trade Area, which sought to promote free movement, reduce barriers, and foster a common market to the benefit of all Africans. But let's hear the reasoning from South Africa also. And South Africa, on the other hand, Pretoria is saying that The government of South Africa has strongly condemned the circulation of what it termed as fake videos and images, allegedly, that the South African youths are attacking foreign nationals as diplomatic tensions rise across several African states over concerns of xenophobic violence. Authorities in Pretoria dismissed the online contents, stating that it was being misrepresented and misused to suggest a resurgence of xenophobic attacks in the countries. The government maintained that it has nothing to hide and urged the public and media to verify information before sharing it. The controversy has triggered a wave of diplomatic reactions across the continent. The government of Ghana has formally written to the African Union requesting an urgent discussion of the matter, warning the situation poses a serious risk of the safety of well-being of Africans living in South Africa. In the West, Nigeria has also expressed concern and indicated that it may repatriate its citizens amid fears of potential attacks on foreign nationals. Meanwhile, governments in Kenya, Mali, Lesotho, and Zimbabwe have issued advisories urging their citizens residing in South Africa to remain vigilant and exercise caution. The diplomatic friction follows the emergence of video clips shared online over the past 2 weeks, which appear to show vigilant groups confronting individuals they suspect of living in South Africa illegally. In one widely circulated clip, a man alleged to be a Ghanaian reportedly questioned about his immigration status and told to go and face his country. South African authorities have not verified the authenticity of the videos, but insist that misinformation is inflaming tensions and distorting the country's security situation. The African Union is expected to be pressed further by member states to address the allegations and coordinate a continental response to the growing concerns. That is the position of the two countries. So we are waiting for what the African Union, how they are going to handle these issues. My dear listeners, DJ FYP is right down here in the house. And like I said, we won't waste much time. I will come in as early at 2 o'clock to present to you the news from the continent, Africa. There are a lot of issues that we have to discuss about it also. South Africa top courts revives impeachment inquiry against the president. Mali junta says will not talk with terrorist groups. And eight sharp opposition leaders jailed for 8 years. Zambia pushes back against U.S. demands tied to health and minerals. These Nigeria court convicts ex-power minister Maman of 333 billion fraud. Sorry, and many more news that has hit across the continent Africa. DJ, I'm waiting for you.
1: Okay.
0: Because I'm done with the first part. So I think you can enter with.
1: Yeah.
0: Okay, good.

0: Yes, good afternoon to everyone. My name is Oris Call, DJ FYP, and happy, happy Mother's Day or happy, happy Women's Day. Now we are in the new or a month of ladies. So I request this song for all ladies, Fall in Love, official video. Let's listen to Fall in Love.
1: Oh, I've made up my mind for you.
0: Make all my mind for all ladies or all women, yes.

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Yes, happy, happy Mother's Day. Let me take this opportunity for a big surprise. If you are a rocker, happy, happy Mother's Day. You are a lady, African woman. Yes, happy, happy, happy, happy Mother's Day to you.

0: Yes, I fall in love with you. Yes, with you are my number one. My name is DJ FYP, Radio Africa 99.2 FM, Stuttgart, Germany, everywhere across the world, all Europe. Yeah, you can listen to Radio Africa. Yes, my lovely friends in TikTok, social media. Happy, happy, happy Mother's Day, all ladies.
1: Make we scatter this place tonight.
0: Let me take this song. To us never. Yes, let's listen to it. Yes, I'll try all my possible best today to make women feel happy today and tomorrow.

This one, Julie Julie Yomi, original Magna Bungalow. Yes, this is Tiwa Slimming. 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
0: Spend your money with women. Spread them. Let them feel proud. Let them feel happy. Every woman deserve better. Every woman deserve pamper. Every woman deserve to honor. And every woman is a queen. Mora. The whole world, everywhere. We have... In fact, may God bless women. May God bless women. May God really bless every woman. DJ FYP Radio Africa.

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Tonight, from now to tomorrow, anything woman you go say, we will do. Even if I don't have money, because of my uncle, Mr. David, or Edibon, he will stream me money, push me with money to do everything for you.

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He sleep with the good diamond and gold silver. So he will spray me money to Porsche.

0: told you already that with music, DJ FYP will kill you, you know. And you know that music is the food for the soul. And anytime his real name, nickname is Ginger Man. And he will ginger you with really nice, nice, nice, beautiful African song. We are on the second, entering the third segment of the program. But before we end the first program, I have to bring you the news from the continent, Africa. And it is being read by David Adubuahen. I am sad, you know, in a sad mood to announce the death of the Botswana ex-president Mogae. Botswana former president Festus Mogae, who led the Southern African country for a decade from 1998, winning praise for the fight against HIV/AIDS, has died at the age of 86, the presidency said on Friday. An economist who studied in Britain oversaw strong economic growth during his 2-5 terms in office. As a nation, we grieved the loss of a remarkable leader and servant of the people whose commitment to Botswana remained unwavering throughout his life, current President Duma Boko said. The government declared 3 days of national mourning with flags to be flown at half mast. Mogae came to power as the country's third president after Ketelume Maziri stepped down, having previously served as a vice president. But meanwhile, what the international body is saying, the Mo Ibrahim Foundation is deeply saddened by the passing of His Excellency Festus Guntimbanye Mogae, former president of the Republic of Botswana, the recipient of the 2006 Ibrahim Prize for Achievement in African Leadership and former chair of the Ibrahim Prize Committee. President Mogae was an exemplary statesman whose leadership was defined by integrity, discipline, and a steadfast commitment to sound economic governance. Serving as Botswana's third president from 1998 to 2008, he upheld and strengthened the country's reputation for stability and transparency, ensuring continued growth and prosperity for its people. Throughout his presidency, Mogae demonstrated remarkable courage and foresight in confronting one of the most pressing challenges in his time, which is the HIV/AIDS epidemic. His leadership placed Botswana at the forefront of the global response, combining political will and innovative policies and partnerships to expand access to treatment and care. Following his tenure in office, President Mogae remained committed to advancing Africa's development and global engagement. He continued his tireless advocacy in the fight against HIV, notably through the leadership of the Champions for an HIV-Free Generation, and contributed to major international efforts on climate change, public health, and peace building, including his role in supporting the peace process in South Sudan. Zambia pushes back against U.S. demands tight health and minerals deal. For the first time, Zambia has explained why negotiations over the U.S.-funded health agreement have stalled. Foreign Affairs Minister Mulambo Haimba said the government refused to accept parts of the proposed pact because they included demands for citizens' data and preferential treatment for U.S. mining companies. Their sharing of data is in violation of our citizens. The sharing of data is in violation of our citizens' right to privacy. These matters are subject of litigation in the Zambian courts, and this must be respected, Haimbe said in the televised address on Monday, the 4th of May. In another development, the African MPs push back against EU interference in internal affairs. The Deputy Speaker Thomas Tayegba has led the African legislators in condemning what they describe as growing interference by the European Parliament in the internal affairs of African countries, urging members of the Organization of Africa, Caribbean, and the Pacific States, that's the OACPS, to defend the continent's sovereignty. speaking during a meeting of the Eastern Africa Regional Parliamentary Group in Eswatini, Tayegba accused the European Parliament of overstepping diplomatic boundaries through resolutions targeting African states, including Uganda and Tanzania. I think we need to caution our colleagues from the European Parliament to reduce interference in the matters of our countries, Tayegba said. We have to interfere in how they are doing their things with Russia. They should leave our countries alone. Tayegba, who serves as OACP's president and the president of the Joint Parliamentary Assembly, cited the European Parliament's resolution on Uganda's January elections and the summoning of Uganda's ambassador, despite earlier assessment by the EU observers describing the polls as a free and fair. He said Tanzania had faced similar treatment after its elections, arguing that such actions undermine the principles of mutual respect enshrined in the Samoa Agreement governing relations between the OACPS bloc and the European Union. Mali. The Mali junta will not talk with terrorist groups. Mali's government refused to talk to terrorist groups during, the foreign minister has said, after jihadists and allied separatists mounted widespread attacks that have rocked the ruling junta. The coordinated deadly offensive linked the jihadists and the Tuareg separatists on April 25-26 targeted strategic towns and killed the country's influential defense minister, while the jihadists have since imposed a blockade on the capital, Bamako. The government of Mali does not envisage any dialogue with the terrorist armed groups that bear responsibility for the tragic events of our people that have been experiencing for years, Foreign Minister Abdoulaye Diop said, meeting the country's diplomats on Thursday. The junta-led West African country has grappled with more than a decade of violence, and last month's attacks were reminiscent of a crisis that rocked Mali in 2012. South Africa. South Africa top court revives impeachment inquiry against the president. South African top court on Friday overturned a vote in parliament that quashed the opening impeachment proceedings against President Cyril Ramaphosa over $4 million cash heist scandal. Ramaphosa is accused of hiding from police and tax authorities a 2020 break in and theft of large sums of foreign currency allegedly stashed in furniture at his luxury Farafala farmhouse in the northern Limpopo province. But the parliament, then controlled by his African National Congress, declined in 2020 to open impeachment proceedings that could have forced him from office. It ordered that the independent panel's report but referred to an impeachment committee. The court decision followed complaint lodged by the radical left-wing Economic Freedom Fighters, that's the EFF party. The ruling is likely to heap fresh pressure on Ramaphosa and the ANC, which has been shedding support over the unmet policies, pledges and persistent accusations of corruption and weak governance ahead of municipal elections on November 4. Nigeria. Nigeria court convinced ex-power minister Maman of 33.8 billion fraud. It's in Naira, not in dollars. 33.8 billion Naira fraud. The Federal High Court, sitting in Abuja on Thursday, convicted a former Minister of Power, Mr. Sala Mama, of two counts of fraud, which, according to the information preferred against him by the Economic and Financial Crimes Commission. The court, in a judgment delivered by the Justice James Omotoshio, said it was satisfied that the anti-graft agency and had successfully established the former minister's culpability beyond reasonable doubt. The court convinced him on all grounds on the charge mark FHAC Abuja number 273/2024. Mama, who served in the administration of former President Muhammadu Buhari, was found complicit in the illegal diversions of public funds totaling 33.8 billion naira. Child opposition leaders jailed for 8 years. Chadian opposition leaders arrested at the end of last month were jailed for 8 years on Friday. Their lawyer told the African News Agency the latest detentions of President Mahamat Idris Deby's critics. The defendants, all members of the only political movement to have systematically challenged Deby's election, have been detained in the capital, Jamena, a week before a protest at the indignation march that was banned by the government. They were taken into custody pending the outcome of judicial investigation into criminal association rebellion and illegal possession of weapons of war. We are not surprised but disappointed by the court's decision, which is based on non-existent offenses, said the defendant's lawyer, Musa Adium. He said they will be requesting the case to be taken to the Criminal Court of Appeal in Jamena, so that the court can rule without political pressure. You're still listening to the news from Africa. My name is David Adubuan. DRC. Opposition alarmed after President Tshisekedi hints a third term. The Democratic Republic of Congo's President Felix Tshisekedi at the Global Gateway Forum 2025 in Brussels said that if the people of Congo ask me to return, I am their disposer. I am at their disposal, Tshisekedi said during a three-hour press conference in Kinshasa on Wednesday evening. In power since 2019, and more than halfway through his second term, the president said any constitutional change will be submitted to a referendum. If any change or revision is to be made, it will never be without consulting the people. His comments like quickly drew criticism from his opponents. Speaking to the RFI former MP Claudel André Lubaya, now living in exile, said Tshisekedi had effectively announced his intention to break the country's fundamental laws. No provision of the constitution allows a so-called popular will to justify violating its letter and spirit, he said. Kenya positioned itself as African digital innovation hub. Nairobi, Kenya is positioning itself as a continental leader in digital innovation as the country prepares to host the inaugural African Forward Summit in partnership with the French government. The summit, said to be held in Nairobi, is expected to spotlight Kenya's expanding digital economy and attract investment into youth-led innovations and technology enterprises. Under the Nova Garage program, young Kenyan innovators will showcase digital solutions and emerging technologies as part of country's broader foreign policy strategy centered on digital diplomacy. And dear listeners, I think I've already told you that there is a big crisis between South Africa and Ghana and even Nigeria also. But let me bring it back again as I end the news right now. The headline goes like this. South Africa denies xenophobia surge as fake videos fuel diplomatic tension across Africa. And South Africa is ready to defend itself against xenophobian charges at the African Union. So they are saying that, or the news goes Ghana has asked the African Union to address the xenophobic attacks in South Africa. Ghana has asked the African Union to address xenophobic attacks in South Africa as Pretoria battles to manage the continental fallout from protests and hostility towards other Africans. Ghanaian Foreign Minister Samuel Abraqua posted on X on Thursday that he had written to the African Union requesting that the xenophobic attacks in South Africa targeted at other African nationals should be discussed at a summit in Egypt from 24th to 27th of June. He said the xenophobic attacks clearly violated the African Charter on Human and People's Rights, which South Africa was a state party. They also ran counter the spirit of Pan-Africanism and the objectives of the African Continental Trade Area, which sought to promote free movement, reduce barriers, and foster a common market to the benefit of all Africans. But meanwhile, the government of South Africa has strongly condemned the circulation of what it termed as fake videos and images, allegedly, criminalizing South African foreign national, South African youth against foreign nationals as a diplomatic tensions rise across the several African states over concerns of xenophobic violence. Authorities in Pretoria dismissed the online contest, stating it has been misrepresented and misused to suggest a resurgence of xenophobic attacks in the country. The government maintained that it has nothing to hide and urged the public and media to verify information before sharing it. My dear listeners, that is how I share the news with you from the continent Africa. You know, and as we are entering the second segment of the program, DJ FYP is going to, control the greater part. And I know that, as I've already mentioned it, that tomorrow is Mother's Day. A lot of organizations, a lot of African ladies organizations are also here. We have even within the Ghana community here in Stuttgart, we have a lot of unions here. We have the new, I saw that was last Saturday. There is a newly formed ladies group also known as the Golden Ladies. And we met last Saturday at Platinum Hard, and they were so cheerful, so wonderful, gorgeously dressed, and a lot of these associations are there. We have a lot of organizations, and at this juncture, before my dear brother comes, I would like to just render my appreciation to their efforts. Really, they are doing a great job here, and representing African culture also over here. And at this stage also, I just want to extend my gratitude to all ladies around, in and around Stuttgart and around the world, you know, and Africa. It's a special day, Mother's Day. So I wish you all a present, enjoyable occasion. DJ, what kind of music do you have for us?
1: This one's not end, so I think I'll let it end.
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0: 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Happy Mother's Day, no, yes, the Momadaoma, you go so, I, ye cousin, and my nina, happy Mother's Day. 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

0: Fena etie no no na me ka kire o se me se eye e ma da idi sa na etie an ye nya ye first caller ye nya ye first caller. Hello, good afternoon, sister Mary, good afternoon to you. 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
1: enemy wish e ma nyina happy mothers Day, happy Mother's Day. 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
0: That's the pa Yakuba and Dawasi, and Yamida was the pass. Yim Yaba sister Meron, or say, oh, sure, baby, a happy birthday, happy Mother's Day, and birthday, neither because I am more, water, and to send Cassa Bave there. I think, say, me, yeah, wrong. 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Anything on Sana, Etty, a man in a muda, anything on say, yeah, a mad idiot. 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Happy Mother's Day. Yeah.
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1: 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Oba DJ FWP se happy happy Mother's Day to you. 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Mami, happy happy Mother's Day. If you abroad, kwa happy happy Mother's Day to you. Ai uwo Germany, happy happy Mother's Day to you. 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Abuziafu nyina happy happy Mother's Day. DJ Obapa, France, Paris, happy happy Mother's Day to you. Yvette Love, happy happy Mother's Day. Hadu Mai, happy happy Mother's Day to you. Mama Augustina, Biposo Hema, so me kase mi wibudi ya, I'm here na mi irefi, oba tampa join, happy Mother's Day to you. 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

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So we know that the power of the media. Me just say when you as I say, we use me kasa kagredi. 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
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We did now there toss what you're soon to a turn and suffer out of winning and some more drama. I'm a tiny cheek. Oh, baby, and I'm a queer, a platin heart, a fellow Viola Howell. I school be walk a sepa and a honour and say, you know, ye agro. If a horn so come up, and yes, ye discipline home because a organization will be or shane, yes, I didn't, you know, be a better said be and quasacas. Ye treat me quite grow, and can ye back room, but quite grow be a tokabasabasan and crop walk on a police for near the, and yes, I didn't, you know, discipline abba because organizations will have a way the home to name my money in my ye. And to me, Cassandra, you know, so I'm a saint, you know, my cousin DJ FWP, that was you. So we had you, Marcus, at the Abua Stugard for. 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
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I'm in here by Janet. Janet, baby, I will be a David's account. Miss me, my happy Mother's Day. A common me, I'm in here by Anson, Mrs. Anson. Baby, I will be a David's wife. Wakao, papa. And I mean, so and cow. A mammuti program, name me, Darius, a man coming in a mama, meet me, mentam, minya, a sunny moment, and ye better. Be a vocation. It is a mini offense. DJ FWP, I shall send will be pages more. And then Nikan, let's meet me, Kamunya, and can come more follow your TikTok.
Russia bi mu follow me nua FN say DJ FYP we nyina ye kai mu nyina nya me nka mo ho MPP for ma so so a mo German ni nyina ma hu se ba mba mi ensakura na wo mu birthday mu nyina so me ma mu nyina FS 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Maybe Jadi Akane de Amaminia, DJ FYP no so Abetro Amoso, and Amosi. Madua, and you may a common, a dene, a common.

dedicating this program to the African ladies around, in and around, and women all around the world. This program we are dedicating to you. But I've nearly forgot that we have some women in our team. I'm talking about the African Festival Association here in Germany or in Stuttgart here. And I would like also to dedicate this song to all the ladies among us. We have more than 7 women or even 8 women in our team. And this music is a special dedication which goes to them, wishing them a happy Mother's Day. I remember the wife of my dear brother, Mike Ebony Fame. This music goes to her and many, many, many more who are, you know, doing a great thing in our society, especially the ladies. African Festival in Stuttgart will come on this year or this month. No, next month, which is July. That's the 10th to the 12th of July. We had a structural problem, but quite luckily, it is being gradually resolved. You know, so definitely it will come on 12th to the 11th of 10th to the 12th of July. The African Festival in Stuttgart will come on. The African Festival in Böblingen will also come on from the 31st to the 2nd of August. 31st July to the 2nd of August in Böblingen, the usual place where they do organize it. The African Festival in Tübingen is also taking place. One of the largest in the area. It's also taking place, you know, and the oldest, 25 good years that they are celebrating, being organized by Dr. Suzanne Tete from Cameroon. And the African festivals in and around, the list is, you know, so numerous. They are all taking place this year, all, with the exception of Stuttgart, that we had a problem, but quite luckily, it has been fixed.

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Mo Ayana Ebanis Radio Africa no ye ye can say a ya mo mo homo din say mobo T N Ewa has see. Ye link in a moon share and famayen. Mon fire link in mama dofu mati asi. Mrs. Kusi appear yes a ya munye emay, Mrs. Dabra, Mrs. Hamblin, Mrs. Adu and Ude Munye and Famayen. Yeah, Monche, Monche, and for Mama Dofo, not almost NTA and Ewo Radio Africa.

and Benny voices and coffer way in Chile, yet Tiamina, so Mrs. Ade, computer woman. Mrs. Ade, computer woman. Ne, Nukunu, and I would be radio station. Ewa has say, you know, I, na Nukunu, ewa radio station, maybe. Sankofa radio, I think, Makanekama. I, Mrs. Ade, computer woman. 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E wo baby awobia. Mrs. Ade, I'm the DJ FYP. Dinja me bo modern say I DJ FYP. Obefre no na afi no. An sa na eti edin no. 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Me number no e 01 5 2 1 3 6 5 3 6 7 8 7 8 2 5 Me say me telephone number no e 01 2 1 3 6 5 7 8 2 5 One more than I, mommy, computer woman, Mrs. Ade.

sister. I'm a catcher, say, Bo Homer, and answer, so, okay, YouTube, social media, and so, Aquafriend Media. I'm Bo Homer, and so, we're subscriber. I feel we are Aquabin TV, and so, so, no, Bo Homer, didn't say, and so, we'll be following. Aquafriend Media, I want to do, Opa, E, Ujo, and you can't, and him, same one, no, maybe, and we can't, one, and Aquabin TV, and so, trending. Isi subi ya eko suwo. 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

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Now, your church will be a ewo and Casafidia Cassie. So, maybe it will be a Wubiano and Chia and Comano.

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1: 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support Radio Africa. They are enjoying our program in silence. And so na you know, so what I say, mumu ntini yawa ha. 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
0: Kabra bon. 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I, not all kind, say, I say, man, here ya, I, ye, quay, jammy, I.
2: Carrigo, if you leave me, maybe I would die. 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
0: I was here for a community, no, and crown, na me, sorry.

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Ain en intino ye de ekaino sana etie ain ye de kan uwu ya chu uwu ya che ekeka ko mfie aduanan enso anase aduanan sia 47 to 46 years and Bob Marley ain na ene eye na woda enitino enyom no sana etie nana 2DB nana mpacho ehote sei.

deceived. Let Bob Murray, a radin fanny cry, NC, meaning Sabby will be our t and you me are. Sabri say, or sorry, any adjipa say, Radio Africa, ya kayano, aye, sana etie. Radio Ghana for any answer, so enchia and come.

Meeting me, you know, not my pawn. Yami Adam, that's a minimum best and a shy. Dinner, that's your DJ FYP 99.2 FM. Hey, I was too good. Germany, hey, yeah. Mom, modern said now, PBA, no mobitia, yen. Mamuni, infree, I see. Yami, and can't obi be a home. Yadam, I say. Bye bye.

how we end our program this very afternoon, and I'm very glad that DJ FWAPI have whipped you, you know, in your soul with good, good, good, good music, really, and ending it with Bob Marley's Rebel song. And one will ask why, because the 11th of May is the day that Bob Marley passed away, and he left the world, you know, with a grief. You know, people loved him. You know, some call him a revolutionist, but I, you know, the day that Bob Marley died was the day, the very day that my son was born. So, like I said, the 11th of May is my son's birthday. So he will be 43, and Bob Marley died, you know, 43 years ago, 11th of May, 1981. And it really, so it is not a coincidence. So I have Bob Marley in me, in soul, and I have him as a son in blood. You know, Bob Marley was a legendary German musician, songwriter, who popularized reggae worldwide with hits like One Love and No Woman, No Cry, Rastafarian icon, his music champion, social justice and peace. Marley died at the age of 36 from acral lentiginous melanoma, a type of cancer that spread from his toe to his brain. And on behalf of the Radio Africa Editorial Board, we would like to let our listeners know that, of course, when we talk about Pan-Africanism, we can never forget Bob Marley, because he was able to, you know, he had a concert in Africa, one concert, and it's more than 70,000 people went to, I mean, this concert in at a stadium in Africa. And his last also, there's something that it pains me a lot. I couldn't meet Bob Marley before he left, you know, and that, you know, before he left, that, of course, I was able to meet Culture, Burning Spear, all the reggae stars, but Bob Marley and Peter Tosh, you know, I couldn't meet them, but it's part of life. But I just wanted, when one will ask you, what is reggae? You know, the point is that reggae is not something revolutionary that people think. Never, never, never. Reggae is like it's an institution. You can call it that way. You know, that you go there and learn what life is in its spiritual terms. And Bob and Peter, they were able to explain things to us. I call myself a Rasta, but in reality, I couldn't enter into it as a religion. I just said that this is an institution. I went there to learn, and my eyes open, and I was able to see that good, that is my stand. I can never criminalize other religion, no, and I can't accept it as a religion within me. But I had an education, a strong education, because I know in my heart that religion with a, you know, apostrophic signs is politics, and it's finished. And I just want to end the program with Bob Marley's birthday. I know the day he died, that is 11th of May. And I just to let the whole world know that the world have missed a great guy, a great one, a famous one indeed. You know, and such people, they die earlier. You know, people were saying that it was a premature death. I don't have any proof, so I can't sit on this radio station here and then say that Bob Marley was being killed. No, no, no, no. You know, in life, we have our lifespan. Some 2 years can die. Even people die in their mother's womb. So the politics behind someone's death, I will never go there in life. I am a realist, you know. Despite the fact that I'm a Pan-Africanist, I used to challenge my brothers. You can't put all the time, the blame to the forming missions. No, no, no, no, no. But who are those who, even when we talk about African struggles, our own people, I mean, destroy us. They sold us. It's not that somebody came there to buy them. Just like, no, our own people, because they were greedy. They sold us to the merchant ship. And it is the truth. And now even look at what is happening in South Africa. You know, if you know what is going on in South Africa, BRAC's using, different kinds of
ammunitions to banter or to curb the so-called foreigners in our country. How can you call an African living in a South Africa as a foreigner? It's really, really so pathetic. But quite unfortunately, that is the world that we are living in. You know, you have to study how things goes. Don't put blames on anyone. The blames is you. You have the chance to shape your life. And if you can shape your life, please, please, please, we don't put a blame to anybody. The world is politics, whether you like it or not. And go into it, and you may know much about politics. Great. The devil want to end the program, really, as with the DJ FYP, and he has just left. I don't have anything different, but I just continue on the kind of music that he was playing, Kofi Kinata, Ifeokuma Love. I wish you a wonderful weekend. My children are around now, so we are going to, as there is a nice weather, we are going to chill.

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I don't know whether they're right or wrong, but they're trying to fight for the rights. Yeah. 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And let them run their own life. Yeah. The old folks leave the young kids alone. Let them run their own life. It's a brand new world today. Look at here now. You find some of the old people, they're not hip to the modern days. They want their kids to live like they live. But no, them days are gone. It's a brand new world. One way to solve that problem, it takes time. The old coots die out. Leave it to the young kids. Be a beautiful world. And then there won't be no fighting on campus anymore. 'Cause my kids and your kids, when they grow up and get grown, they understand all old coots are gone in their grave. But as long as they live, it's gonna be fighting.

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Hey, hey. The old folks, when they gone, when they gone, it'll be a better world to live in. Cause the young kids is the world today. Thank you.

Ich bin ein Schüler, nein.

If I didn't leave first, and I never said enough, and I never moved home, would I ever build your trust? All the things we stood for, maybe wouldn't hurt as much. If we never felt the pain from all the fire we dared to touch. If Marcus never gave me time, me and Dom would never brush shoulders on this light beam, brought you closer to the sun. If LSB didn't make the beat that me and Tyler stumbled upon, would we ever seen the view so everyone could sing the song? But see, this life's been a long grind, Jamie Foy, and it keeps on trying to break me down. I ain't annoyed. If they don't ring in and say you're good, it ain't your boy. But people keep on trying to play, but this ain't a toy. See, this life's been a long grind, Jamie Foy, and it keeps on trying to break me down. I ain't annoyed. If they don't ring and they say you're good, it ain't your boy. But people keep on

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And it keeps on trying to break me down, I ain't annoyed. If they don't ring in and say you're good, it ain't your boy. But people keep on trying to play, but this ain't a toy. See this life's been a long grind, Jamie Foy. And it keeps on trying to break me down, I ain't annoyed. If they don't ring in and say you're good, it ain't your boy. While people keep on trying to play, but this ain't a toy.

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A 300,000 degree baptism by nuclear fire. I'm not sorry. We had it coming. A surge of white-hot atonement will be our wake-up call. Hope for our future is now a stillborn dream. The bombs begin to fall and I'm rushing to meet my love. 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There is

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One shot or one opportunity to seize everything you've ever wanted. One moment to capture. Spaghetti is nervous, but on the surface you was calm and ready to show up. Everybody keeps on forgetting what he wrote.

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Tear this motherfucking roof off like two dogs cage. 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Lava shoot up and spit it up.